flesh, honey. Even if you heard me scream your name, or would you turn and run right to me? Watch me slow burning in the flames.

years can a mountain exist before it is washed to the sea? Yes, and how many years can some people exist before they're allowed to be free? Yes, and how many times can a man turn his head and pretend that he just doesn't

Rebellion, the Recall, greetings, one love, Rastafari, bless everybody, each and everyone. Salute, yes, Akwaba, Jambo, everything that we mix up, we say yes, you is important. Music, chanting the system, glorifying goodness over evil. Yes, making people better than properties and wealth. Making what? Desires of the heart. Be the most establishment more than the social media fuckery. So Rasta come and say everything is equal if each and everyone feels equal. Everything is good when each and everyone feel good globally. When everything is good for each and everyone at both sides of the corners of the earth as Jah created from creation. Welcome Rastafari, bless you. And it's Bongo Rasta, bless up.

Yes, sir. Yes, sir. People, that's what we say. Rasta music is teachings, you know. You know, Rasta music teaches political. Rasta music teaches economic survival. In the times where people make war, increase petroleum prices, which is targeted on every goods and services, you see, Rasta always tell you to start think regional. Grow your own food, till the soil. Till the soil means grow your own food and just eat what you have in your locality, you know. So, but the whole world is turning toward globalization with too much warfare. Well, so Rasta keep telling you we need love revolution to stop all these Armageddon times of operations of gun warfare and hatred between chauvinistic white men, old white men always doing the same things over and over and over and over and over and over and over. And the whole world don't see, you know, capitalism and militarism rule your world, you know. Why Rasta people free? We are free people, you know, seeing because Jah Rastafari give us the energy to see and tell you Babylon. The time come, you know, Selassie, you know, say, Rasta.

0: too much suffering, you know, too much, you know, unnecessary suffering in the world we live in. And it's so sad, you know. And true Rastaman keeps saying it over and over again. We need love spirituality. We need love revolution. We need peace, not among nations, but among people, you know. See, there's a mistake you people keep doing and making Babylon in your shit stem control you. Because instead of loving people, you're loving countries and regions and all the kind of artificial boundaries and borders and things, you know. Instead of seeing humanity, you see white man, black man, English man, nonsense man, fuckery man. Instead of seeing the human being behind the shields. So we're losing, you know. We don't read. We don't write. We just eat shit. And just produce sometimes nonsense. So many PFS, you know. And it's time Babylon changed that shit stem, you know. Because love revolution's for rule, you know. Love revolution means thinking good and thinking even of an environment, you know. Love revolution is not partisan, nothing apart from goodness. And everybody can be what you want to be. But just create an environment of peace, love, and harmony every time. Seeing. Because a man, Rasta need peace, you know.
1: Hi, honey. I'm home.
2: Oh, yeah?
1: What's wrong, baby?
2: There's something I need to tell you.
1: What's up?
2: It's about our son.
1: Is he all right?
2: Patrick, he's not your real son.
1: What?
2: He's not your real son.
1: What do you mean he's not my real son?
2: I'm sorry.
1: You're sorry? What does that mean?
2: I didn't know how to tell you.
1: Yeah. I can't believe this.
2: I'm really sorry.
1: Why didn't you tell me before?
2: I didn't know how to tell you.
1: After all.

Yes, I had the music is like, you know, some orchestrated vibration through life and crisis and all the kind of things that make life, you know. It's life, you know, sometimes. Yeah, because many of these kind of things that happens in me, right? Many of them are not planned. Many are also orchestrated. And yeah, life is a journey, you know. Yeah, there's ups and downs, disappointment, everything. So this is why I feel life itself for we human beings, normal, the normal ones, is already hard. So I don't want politicians and fascists and other kind of people to add more to it, you know, religious people and fighting and all this kind of negative news among us, you know. I want us to deal with love and life. Love and life, you know. Yeah, because I don't want to wake up every morning and everything I hear, news, bad news, petrol price, every time, you know. Yeah, every time, it's capitalism squeezing the people, you know. Yeah, they give you money to your pay your bill every time something is going up. Nothing keeps coming down economically, you know. We don't have nothing to say but just to think political and fighting and thinking of party politics and all this. And it's global, you know. It's a global phenomenon that people have been turned into party politics, social media, Netflixing, and food, bad food. Seriously, you know. That's why, you know, Babylon will never stop. Yeah, unless we stop the shit stem. So Rastafari, I say, yeah, bless it. Play some music from Israel, you know. Because we need some peace, you know. Yeah, we need some peace, you know.

0: Yes, I. Yes, I. The roots of Hebron. Groundation, you know. You know, say Groundation Israel band. Yes, I. So Rasta, you know, Rasta is just everywhere good, you know, doing good through the mystical ways and good through pragmatical ways. And so the next session is 10:30. I'm going to play you Kinjaro, you know, bring some life, check out the real situation. Well, Kinjaro, Garnet Silk, one of the my favorite artists, who just passed away a long time ago, but his music survives. Listen.
1: Kinjaro, this is exclusively yours.
0: Officially.
1: And no guy can't open it when
0: the
1: you
0: next
1: close the doors.
0: 30 minutes, I'm just spinning Jaro and mixing it with some Rastafari.
1: I and I never say die.
0: Hey, check out the real situation. Oh, yeah.

0: Yes, I Ghana Sook. And I'm going to play Ghana back and back again, you know, because Ghana Sook.
1: Oh, it's come something wicked and crucial scene. Richard Stephen and Ghana Sook singing old fit. Jara Zone, Kilimanjaro, come to kill them all. No, Ghana Sook or something. Fast!
2: Whatever we do and say, we'll always say it for Jah and do it for Jah. So we give Jah the glory. Rastafari, Haile Selassie, who lives and rules over all living things. Jaro, Garnet Sound, Richie Sound, yeah? Run things. Fast!

0: Jaro. Never forget him, you know? Yeah, man, Ghana Silk will never be forgotten because Ghana Silk just did less work so much.
1: I say great to sound great to be praised. Yeah, natural is domestic and domestic is natural and natural. Yeah, I want to understand the scientific and the demonical thing, a natural thing when there. Yes,
0: blessings.
1: It's a prophet. I don't know. Yeah, I don't pray for judgment. Rhythm track, run out of time for ways. Yeah.

0: let's give thanks and praise unto the Most High Jah, Rastafari, Haile Selassie the First, for giving I and I this great and wonderful privilege to come together in love and perfect unity. Brother Dennis Brown and the Silky One say, oh, there's a king.
1: Keep the fire

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If you ever taste in your own tears, you're gonna drown. 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

0: Easy, King Jaro. 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
1: Untouchable, yes.
0: Don't get the Jaro miserable. 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What do you say?
1: Kilometer of years in.

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1: Don't try to
0: piss off. You're gonna have to reverse. Rule them, Daddy Jaro.
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0: Granted, you know, so I'm not good point. 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So me, he will say, watch my little son and things. So I'm going to go and talk. Yo, massive. I want to know, so that one blood we are dealing with. So me, I know unity, peace. No war vibes, Jaro, the greatest in the whole world, hey, father. I don't know what movie say here, so come in.
1: I see how I live forever. Same. Yeah!

Kilimanjaro, the tallest mountain in Africa, mountain of the moon, Rastafari. Low Kilimanjaro, the roughest sound of the world, I want you to know that.

0: know Garnet Silk? What I like about Garnet Silk so much is he's a man who was so much Rasta that he invited every Rasta musician to make music with him. May your soul divine rest in peace. Yeah, so once every year, found this album and I play it. I got it journalistic wise. Kilimanjaro remembered, you know. It's like a Garnet Silk connectivity with friends and family. And it's so divine. This music is so good. Garnet Silk, Kilimanjaro remembered, you know, and sound, you know. I feel a mixture of everything when I play Kilimanjaro, you know, because I feel the music is still with us and still, you know, a man doing works and may his works live with us. So a man, your works shall be your thing, you know, that one day when we leave this world, yeah, your works. So do good works, you know. Do good things.
1: Like about every Caribbean singer. All kind of light up. Oh, Jaro, the roughest thing people. Since sound business.
0: Life is sacrifice.
1: And we don't drink alcohol, so nobody feel like we're not in it.
0: Yeah, man. We don't drink no alcohol, you know.

0: Jah people. Yes, sir. Jaro Robert of Stole Jah. Marching on to free Jah people in this Armageddon time. Because Rastafari give the world all the, you know, all the tools. And, you know, while people are thinking artificial intelligence, Rasta think he's preaching natural intelligence, love intelligence, emotional intelligence, spiritual intelligence, you know, ecological intelligence, and love regional intelligence, human intelligence. Fuckery with artificial intelligence, Rastafari and it all, you know what I'm saying? So, yeah. Wow.
1: The race is not for the swift.
0: Next week, more preaching. Yeah. Next week. Yes, I
1: Rastafari.
0: Love intelligence, you know.
1: Original roughneck soul.
0: Yeah, man.
2: Bury the boy.
1: No one forevermore. Jaro gonna keep scoring. You know. You've got to score.
3: Whoa, Jaro.
0: Rewind, rewind, Rasta, you know, and the music's sweet.
1: No, you are going now. The race is not for the swift.
2: You're dead.
1: But for who can endure?
2: You're dead.
1: But for sound test Jaro, he's going to find himself on the floor.
2: You're dead.
1: Rastafari. You are, no one has a Jaro I come from. Jaro, original roughneck sound.
2: Bury the boy.
1: No one forevermore. Jaro going to keep scoring, you know.

Yes, I am, people. That was beautiful show. Spinning on course with Kilimanjaro and Garnet Silk makes me feel. Yes, I am. The whole world is still in place from Rasta to rule, and Rasta people ruling still with our positive mentality and a positive ideology. So yes, me sign off. Still being Rasta. And we'll come next week being Rasta and more Rasta and be Rasta and Rasta and Rasta, you know. 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
6: 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I felt strangely hypnotized.
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1: That boy needs therapy.
0: Lying down on the couch.
2: What does that mean?
0: You're a nut. You're crazy in the coconut.
2: What does that mean?
1: That boy needs therapy.
2: I'm gonna kill you.
1: That boy needs therapy.
2: Granny Gazoo, let's have it, you. I wanna count three.
1: That boy needs therapy.
3: He was white as a sheet.
4: And he also made false teeth.

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1: A bird?
2: Yeah.
0: Sometimes a parrot talks.

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1: I'd rather be with you.
0: Even though, it's a cold world, baby.

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1: Half we can talk, cause I will tell you even in the dark.

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And if you run short of milk, you can use some high coconut juice. Never you be like the things you don't like to be. So black man, you got to be free, for you will die.

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